0: Capital24.com. We speak the capital. 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

Hey, Sanchez, you are here with David in Numum Bremu. 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Ah, that's why you are bravo when a day. 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Ah.

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Sanchani Yankopone. Hey, Sanchani, you are here with David in Numbrem. You are here with John and Numbremuno. Ah, that's why you are Bravo when a day. Message on Sanchani that day. 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

I am Sanchanin and Copone. Hey, Sanchan, you are here with David in Numbrem. 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

Accra24.com. 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

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What is life?

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2: Oh, to me, yeah. 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

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So what's your big ya? 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Visan your man, Brian Suno, and where I don't know me, oh, Dimafunya me, Obedia, Mahota, Asamba in Atoa, Agosi. 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
0: 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Now, both one a castle and a say, for Hong Kong Kronan Casa, the Babi Putu.
2: Yes,
0: let's have a word to me.

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Sabra Bono at Titina Pansam Pa, a fee. 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Oh, hope you put down any more Katra once. A hint for Namadin to a marine matter, the soon Katran is a rap. Sawoban, Temuan, Kaminian, and was the Sawuji media, the woman poor Benyan, Kanos, the minim, Seminian Basaban, come with him, or who saw the Atinos to share. I am the resurrection and the life.

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I thought I would die before 5 years. 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And I said, oh, to me, oh, to me, yeah. 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

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David said, where you are, who you move off for say your friend one watching and so, and until Bra Peter takes hearts run on, and we're calling with Yanin and also downfall. It's your way into one. No more to say yes, but someone say, for good one for her, PSC her, may you wait, may you say. 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
1: Apart from Christ, the song preaches Christ Himself. 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And the genie can say, on any Sharon and Sureno, a bombi moon Sureno fefebi. The brightest morning star, the way, the truth, and the light. 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

0: Is the light of the world. 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Friend, so let there be light. Hey. In the beginning, he was there before time.
1: Yes.
0: And then he appeared in the beginning. And suddenly, it was science. He is the light of the world.
1: Hey.
0: The Trinity, the tripartite God, and the making this world visible for us. Bible said God created heaven and earth. We in our Bible said, and the Spirit of the Lord moved. 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If you wind a captain who was in your minimum, who go to me,
1: who
0: go
1: to me,
2: 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Mene Obana.

0: If I don't have you in my life, what will I give? If you take the Holy Ghost, can you lavish your worship tonight? We didn't come to get familiar with Jesus. 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
1: You are all that matters.
0: Everybody sing it in.

0: 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We speak the capital. 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

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We speak the capital. 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

0: Accra24.com. 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
1: Hey, Jesus! 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
1: 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We speak the capital. 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

0: Ayanona Atum Frisro and the Catrop is a Missy Minna Chamo. 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
1: 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We speak the capital. Mene Obana.

Yeah, yeah, yeah, yeah, yeah, yeah, yeah, yeah, yeah, yeah, yeah, yeah, yeah, yeah, yeah, yeah, yeah, yeah, yeah, yeah, yeah, yeah, yeah, yeah, yeah, yeah, yeah, yeah, yeah, yeah, yeah, yeah, yeah, yeah, yeah, yeah, yeah, yeah, yeah, yeah, yeah, yeah, yeah, yeah, yeah, yeah, yeah, yeah, yeah, yeah, yeah, yeah, yeah, yeah, yeah, yeah, yeah, yeah, yeah, yeah, yeah, yeah, yeah, yeah, yeah, yeah, yeah, yeah, yeah, yeah, yeah, yeah, yeah, yeah, yeah, yeah, yeah, yeah, yeah, yeah, yeah, yeah, yeah, yeah, yeah, yeah, yeah, yeah, yeah, yeah, yeah, yeah, yeah, yeah, y

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0: 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Or no no say because I can't na menino de kasa ne to jum be said design step. 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Or no no better sister. And I say Doctor, no, examine me area BBA no chair ni sef. Many security na ne wo bodyguard no. Onu no any BBA. No ka say bodyguard ni sef. Five brother me I see.
1: Okay, ma no ye last Friday you see here. But before I met one seminar no. Ya ni ababa wa ni dream for we here no. Messages upon messages. Na aye South Kenya ni bodyguards ascending. 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Na mekan edi acho. O se, hey, I'm repeating my words again. Don't try to go to that radio station again if you want to leave. It was another message. O se. I am warning you for the last time. We are there waiting for you. Hey, that's the third message. Let me tell you this. You can run, but you can't hide.
2: Wow.
1: I am promising you. Obi fair phone so.
3: Issue one. It's number one.
1: I'm in trust. 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I'm in trust.
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1: I'll say, Issue hey, one. Let me tell you this. You can run, but you can't hide. 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We'll get you back here, I swear, unless you are out of town. My guy, My guys are

0: in town because of you bastard. I am promising you that I will get you back here within 1 week. Yes, 1 week. You monkey of no class.
1: You're kidding me.
0: The last message. Ose, do you hear me? Well, the choice is yours. Management of Vision 1 FM needs to intervene by accommodating this lady until, say, I post it for ever saw the culprit, the perpetrators, once up.
1: Where the man can hear you?
0: This is Vision 1 FM, 93.5. And she meets police escort anywhere she goes. Sir, your CID department, they are there to protect lives and property, sir. And your IGP, you need to be up and doing. I'm telling you. Yes, I'm arguing with someone there. This is Vision 1 of them. 93.5. Yes, one so. Baba wano, nyame dum ti. 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
2: Eja, anano.
0: Eche say.
2: Pache, radia dum me huye.
0: Yede radia si. 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Now we can feel what's the moya kayaka dear. Yeah, no more from Elho. Udu stage be a phenomenon to me accept him. Nama Boto, I'm a Raho. Timmy and say, I'm in pretty much. I'm a farmer, I mean, and I may have not ended day. Mammy, young Trosso, and free if you ho. A satina, no more team. And I did be a and so be a. Na a mana, I call if you honor. A running number of Joso, you can rescue him.
2: This one, 3.5. But if you want to know, and now, you're punish you. Punishment, then I say, what's me, Gia, to say, bear man.
0: So we are bonia.
2: So we are bonia. To say, make me an example.
0: Okay.
2: Because of Frono, Gaba, who catch him, said 3 months and not 2 months, dear, or more, mommy, or my singing. Papa bi ba beje.
0: Wa mo asin ni.
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0: Obaji dia.
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2: 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Program for TV, so come to me. You know, the condom was
0: actually. Okay, mamma.
2: Hey, Nubi. As soon as the Omo de Sah,
0: the answer is a microphone here, Tioyana.
2: You can see the microphone also.
0: Microphone is no microphone.
2: That is any Giano.
0: Ah, Facon. What is it on the cassette here? Oh, my son is a bearman. Fantin Begas, you've been,
2: And Omo de Sah, Giano Shemeto. 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
2: like unya o men sister also feel so one wo da also unya o men sister nti also offer wo to
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2: 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E ho no na osie girl no.
0: Oh, few while.
2: Oh, few while. On 70, a honor here, John.
0: Oh,
2: no, one, some of the Indian say, a honor no more to see a girl.
0: You would have been. Yes,
1: Gala, dear baby, if
0: I saw a somewhere I came, and now Brutro, and yet a friend say, Togo, I got gun and crying, I asked them, and Yaka, I asked them. To me, feel me pass so. I will feel it. I'm not being a master coin. I'm even smarty. And see, since I already have a bush of winning so Kuwait.
2: Oh, Kuwait.
0: I'm not telling you, come so Kuwait, you know. And for you, I'm your skin. Oh, Ghana, I'm going to hang out. You're running your boy for. Ah, so what thing? Yeah, it was so. Eddie. Eddie, pa. Eddie. But I'm rather kind of with you. But of bone your money non tibio. No one to me not in here. What are you telling us? I told you, A bit poor, and I will say yes. We are sold out at
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